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It is now 8:54 in the evening. Kauban nga po si DJ Ian De Pierce at your service karong gabi una, mga ka-joiners. Pero wala na ko igong oras. It's time for me to say bye-bye for now. Until the next time round sa itong pag-uban-uban, inigya po sa itong sibianan sa Joy FM 102.3, Basta Joy and Joy. Namiss na ko si Ma'am Lorna Bartolaba Obas. Ayan, so parang ayaw yatang ano, parang hindi nakapasok. Kasi nawala ko ang signal ng aming internet ngayong yung araw na ito, ha, after the earthquake. Oo, sana ho the story behind my earthquake journey. it was parang my experience during the earthquake today. It was exactly 7:37 in the morning. I was all set, just about to step out and head to the office when the ground suddenly started shaking. Grabe, sobrang lakas. You could feel the force right away. Parang walls rattling, furniture swaying. It felt like it would never stop. So my first instinct was to run to my 85-year-old mom. She's still very weak, just recovering after being confined in the hospital recently. So my heart dropped the second the quake hit. I rushed to her side and found she was sitting on her arenola at that exact moment in the middle of urinating when the ground moved under us. The shaking was so intense and violent, none of us could even move properly. Poor mama, she couldn't control anything at that point. Her urine just kept pouring out where the earth trembled all around us. All I could do was hold onto her tight to keep her steady, trying to calm her down while my own hands were shaking too. It was such a chaotic, scary moment, especially seeing her so vulnerable like that. All that mattered right then was making sure she was safe. Nothing else mattered more. Ayun. So once again, people of Kidupawan and South Central Mindanao, it's time for me to say bye-bye for now. Once again, this is your friendly neighborhood on the radio, DJ Ian De Pierce, at your service. Nag-iiwan sa inyo ng simpleng kataga na kahit ano man ang mangyari sa ating buhay, laban sa hamon ng buhay. Always remember that we cannot change the direction of the wind, but we can always adjust our sail to reach our destination. Nakuna Matata, Shaw for Now, and Babushka. Here's the last song, Love Me for What I Am. Popularized by Lobo, only here at Joy FM. Goodbye, good night, and all of you.

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Joy FM. Dear God, another day has come to an end. As we wrap up tonight's broadcasting activity, we humbly bow down and we are grateful in everything you've given us. Thank you for keeping us safe and for making our broadcasting mission worthwhile. We ask you, O Lord, to shed light, especially to our fellows who in this very hour are in a difficult situation, the poor, the sick, the dying, and the hungry. As we tender this to you, O God, may we get relief in your divine care and trust in you. This we ask in your loving Father and in your mighty name. Amen. 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Ladies and gentlemen, the Philippine National Anthem.